Yeah, let's get to it. An oath, a pledge, it's like a bridge built from the future. Back to the moment, you speak it into existence. A vow, tying tomorrow to your words today.

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5: Oh yeah, oh yeah, oh yeah.
4: Say something to her. Holla at
5: her. I got one question. How'd you fit all that in them jeans?
6: You know what to do with that big fat butt.
7: Wiggle, wiggle, wiggle.